0: Look at that.
1: There it is.
2: Sounds good.
0: What's that new song about, Scott?
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0: that is
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0: That is great. 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

damaged by the ashtray girl of cigarette burns on my chest. I wrote a poem that described her world and put our friendship to the test. And late at night, whilst on all fours, she used to watch me kiss the

0: 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Fórmula Acústica. Música sin filtros.
1: This is another new song. We just shot a video here in Italy for this song. It's called All of Me.